0: Whether it's Jesse's girl, or it's Roxanne, they're all angels to us. 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

0: There's Cameo and Word Up. I am Keith Stevens, and did not go well for the men's USA soccer team in the game yesterday. And next up for the Men's World Cup 2030. Doesn't that sound like something out of the Jetsons? But the good news is, if you really want to get into the World Cup and looking down the road, the Women's World Cup is next year. That begins also in June of 2027, and this one will take place in Brazil. 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
2: From the National Weather Service forecast for tonight, partly cloudy skies overnight with a low near 67 degrees. For Wednesday, it's going to be mostly sunny throughout the day with a high near 85 degrees. For our Wednesday night, partly cloudy skies overnight with a low near 68.
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0: Depeche Mode and the Policy of Truth. I'm Keith Stevens, and I don't know how this one got by me yesterday, but yesterday was the 80th birthday of Rocky himself. Sylvester Stallone is 80, and there's a great Instagram video today that I've seen making the rounds of his cake, and of course, it's got a Rocky theme, as it should be.
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0: It's the Bengals and Manic Monday. I'm Keith Stevens. Seen Susanna Haas making the rounds on Instagram, kind of dancing in her living room. And fortunately, it's not a Manic Monday. I can tell you this, though. I've already, what's today's date, July 7th, heard the first of many back-to-school commercials, which is kind of crazy if you think about it, because summer officially started on June 21st. Today is July 7th. But it's coming. You'll start seeing those commercials for the old, it's the most wonderful time of the year, et cetera, et cetera.
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7: From the National Weather Service forecast for tonight, partly cloudy skies overnight with a low near 67 degrees. For Wednesday, it's going to be mostly sunny throughout the day with a high near 85 degrees. For our Wednesday night, partly cloudy skies overnight with a low near 68.
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0: 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It's With or Without You. I'm Keith Stevens.
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Addie Lennox, Dave Stewart, I am Keith Stevens. Well, if you want to sing accurately along with this song and have it be the actual day, meaning Saturday in the park on the 4th of July, next time, 2037. Plan accordingly. Then 2048. Fun fact, too, when we celebrate America 300 in 2076, it's going to be on a Saturday.

0: It's Los Lobos and La Bamba, the movie featuring Lou Diamond Phillips playing Richie Valens from the soundtrack of the movie from the late 1980s. And of course, now with Michael Jackson's movie doing so well, it is now the biggest grossing biopic of all time. It went past Queen. When they keep doing well, guess what you get? You get more of them. There is a reported Kiss movie in the works, a film about Snoop Dogg, and yes, a movie about the Grateful Dead. Now, this sounds really good. Supposed to be directed by Martin Scorsese.
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6: 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The Milan Rotary Club is collecting used hearing aids and new hearing aid batteries. They will be refurbished and then distributed to needy individuals throughout the country. They have clear plastic donation bins placed at local libraries, senior centers, used clothing stores, and the Veterans Center in

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14: From the National Weather Service forecast for tonight, partly cloudy skies overnight with a low near 67 degrees. For Wednesday, it's going to be mostly sunny throughout the day with a high near 85 degrees. For our Wednesday night, partly cloudy skies overnight with a low near 68.
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0: We will rock you. We are the champions. There's Queen from News of the World. I'm Keith Stevens.
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0: Elton John, there's Candle in the Wind. I'm Keith Stevens. Summertime, a lot of parties, barbecues, but question for you guys. Do you find that you fight with your spouse right after a party? Well, if you do, I guess this is good or bad news. You're not alone. Research finds that husbands and wives frequently quarrel after a social event. Why? Men tend to exaggerate something about their wives for a laugh. You know how that goes. And the ladies apparently are flirting with other men for an ego boost, which angers the hubbies.
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It's the Romantics. I am Keith Stevens. Hope you're having a great week so far. And it's Lou Gramm and Foreigner now. And it feels like the first time

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6: The following are general contest rules for WLKR. 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The stated parties and promotional participants are not liable for injury incurred because of any contest promotion. Limit one winner per household every 30 days. Winner has 30 days from the date of giveaway to pick their prize up. Grand prize drawings will be determined per contest. Winners agree to sign a contest release form as a condition of receiving the prize package. Winners agree to allow the use of his or her name, likeness, and or voice for additional publicity and advertising purposes for the period of 1 year from the grand prize drawing date without additional compensation. WLKR reserves the right to amend these rules at any time. All decisions of WLKR are final. Prizes may not be refunded, transferred, or exchanged. All taxes, including sales tax and federal tax, are the sole responsibility of the winner. Copies of these rules are available by sending a self-addressed stamped envelope to General Contest Rules, care of WLKR, 10327 Milan Road, US Route 250, Milan, Ohio, 44846. Rules are also available at WLKRradio.com.
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11: From the National Weather Service forecast for tonight, partly cloudy skies overnight with a low near 67 degrees. For Wednesday, it's going to be mostly sunny throughout the day with a high near 85 degrees. For our Wednesday night, partly cloudy skies overnight with a low near 68.
12: I mean, as I say, they are original 1970s. They're very unusual.
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0: There's David Bowie from the album. He worked with the legendary producer Nile Rodgers. It's Modern Love. I'm Keith Stevens.
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0: the heart of rock and roll. 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

There's Bruce from the River and Hungry Hearts. I'm Keith Stevens, and that song is a big hit. So the label's like, give us an album like that for the follow-up to the River. And Bruce said, yeah, okay. Here's Nebraska. They had to wait a little longer to get that album that they really wanted. That would be a few years later. That would be Born in the USA.

0: AC/DC shook me all night long. I'm Keith Stevens. Well, popular wisdom says that women are more chattier than men, speaking 20,000 words a day versus a guy's 7,000. But apparently this was really wrong. No, a study from a university bust that stereotype. Mythbusters, both men and women use about 13,000 words a day. So it's kind of 50-50.
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3: 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Also on Saturday, it's a park run with Osborne Metro Park from 9 until 10 a.m. This event is a free weekly 5K open to anyone in the community to participate. 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
4: From the National Weather Service forecast for today, mostly sunny skies throughout the day with a high near 85 degrees. Tonight, partly cloudy skies overnight with a low near 68. For Thursday, it's going to be sunny with a chance of showers and thunderstorms and a high near 88.
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0: Because I gotta have faith. I gotta have faith. Because I gotta have faith. There's George Michael and Faith. Don't forget, end of the year, there is a Found concert video coming in the movies from that tour from the 80s.
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0: Before you fall asleep tonight, think about all the great songs we played for you today. 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

Elton John, Saturday Night's All Right for Fighting. I'm Keith Stevens. Thanks for listening. We'll catch you guys tomorrow, where tomorrow shall be National Video Game Day. Now, we'll talk a little bit more about that on the show tomorrow, but I don't know if you saw the article recently from Sony. It makes the PlayStation, don't laugh, I still have a PlayStation 3. I have not upgraded, but in 2028,

0: 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So in other words, you have to download things from the internet. 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

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I'm Chris Kellogg, glad to have you here. Well, you got to use it or lose it. I'll explain coming up in two songs.

0: 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And we take. 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

0: Huey Lewis in the news, and do you believe in love? And thanks for having us on. Well, when it comes to your brain, you got to use it or lose it. 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

0: and older unless specified. 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The stated parties and promotional participants are not liable for injury incurred because of any contest promotion. Limit one winner per household every 30 days. Winner has 30 days from the date of giveaway to pick their prize up. Grand prize drawings will be determined per contest. Winners agree to sign a contest release form as a condition of receiving the prize package. Winners agree to allow the use of his or her name, likeness, and or voice for additional publicity and advertising purposes for the period of 1 year from the grand prize drawing date without additional compensation. WLKR reserves the right to amend these rules at any time. All decisions of WLKR are final. Prizes may not be refunded, transferred, or exchanged. All taxes, including sales tax and federal tax, are the sole responsibility of the winner. Copies of these rules are available by sending a self-addressed stamped envelope to General Contest Rules, care of WLKR, 10327 Milan Road, U.S. Route 250, Milan, Ohio, 44846. Rules are also available at WLKRradio.com.
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4: From the National Weather Service, forecast for today, mostly sunny skies throughout the day with a high near 85 degrees. Tonight, partly cloudy skies overnight with a low near 68. For Thursday, it's going to be sunny with a chance of showers and thunderstorms and a high near 88.
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0: Steve Winwood and Roll With It, and I'm Chris Kellogg. Louise Lasser has died. You may remember the role that created her stardom in the first place when she played Mary Hartman in the series Mary Hartman, Mary Hartman. That was a Norman Lear series that was created in 76 and 77. Before that, she was already a star with a lot of success as Woody Allen's wife and co-star of many of his early funny movies, including Take the Money and Run, What's Up, Tiger Lily, and Bananas. Louise Lasser was 87.
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6: The following are general contest rules for WLKR. 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The stated parties and promotional participants are not liable for injury incurred because of any contest promotion. Limit one winner per household every 30 days. Winner has 30 days from the date of giveaway to pick their prize up. Grand prize drawings will be determined per contest. Winners agree to sign a contest.

0: lease form as a condition of receiving the prize package. Winners agree to allow the use of his or her name, likeness, and or voice for additional publicity and advertising purposes for the period of 1 year from the grand prize drawing date without additional compensation. WLKR reserves the right to amend these rules at any time. All decisions of WLKR are final. Prizes may not be refunded, transferred, or exchanged. All taxes, including sales tax and federal tax, are the sole responsibility of the winner. Copies of these rules are available by sending a self-addressed stamped envelope to General Contest Rules, care of WLKR, 10327 Milan Road, U.S. Route 250, Milan, Ohio, 44846. 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
4: From the National Weather Service forecast for today, mostly sunny skies throughout the day with a high near 85 degrees. Tonight, partly cloudy skies overnight with a low near 68. For Thursday, it's going to be sunny with a chance of showers and thunderstorms and a high near 88.
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0: Peter Schilling and Major Tom coming home, and thanks for being here. I'm Chris Kellogg.
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0: Bad company can't get enough, and I'm glad you're here. I'm Chris Kellogg. Well, we might be working for 8 hours every day, but it doesn't mean that we're actually working the entire time. As a matter of fact, there was a new study reveals that in the course of an 8-hour workday, the average worker is only productive, catch this, 2 hours and 53 minutes. That's it. The rest of the time we're on social media or chit-chatting on our phone.
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There's the Boys of Summer from Don Henley, and thanks for having us on. Well, Adam Sandler had a busy job this past weekend. His role was the officiant at the Taylor Swift Travis Kelce wedding. And then he did something very Adam Sandler. I'll tell you about it coming up in two songs.

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0: in excess and what you need. And I'm glad you're here. I'm Chris Kellogg. Well, Adam Sandler, fresh off his job of officiating the Taylor and Travis wedding, was spotted on Sunday in Nantucket. Apparently, he called the Nantucket Police Department to ask where he could find a pickup basketball game. It did not take long for a crowd to form around the court to watch the game. After the game, a round of photos of Adam Sandler and the players, as well as a host of parents and others from the neighborhood that showed up for a photo op with Adam Sandler. I just feel like that's a very Bill Murray, Adam Sandler thing to do, and I love it so much.
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6: From the National Weather Service, forecast for today, mostly sunny skies throughout the day with a high near 85 degrees. Tonight, partly cloudy skies overnight with a low near 68. For Thursday, it's going to be sunny with a chance of showers and thunderstorms and a high near 88.
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0: There's Toto and Hold the Line, and we appreciate you being here. I'm Chris Kellogg. A lot more of your favorites coming right now.
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0: Michael Jackson and The Way You Make Me Feel, getting so close to that $1 billion mark, by the way, worldwide in the movie theaters with that Michael movie. Some other movie news, Young Washington just opened this past weekend and pulled in over $20 million, and there's already talks of a sequel in the works. The next X-Men movie is in the works, and there are already rumors that Margot Robbie or Sydney Sweeney could play the part of Emma Frost. And we know Mike Myers has been busy working on Shrek 4 coming out next July. Now Mike Myers has dropped another hint that there could be possibly an Austin Powers 4.
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4: There's nearly 678,290,000 kids under five around the world. 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Rotary knows we can find them. 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It can be done. And the results are worth it. Let's ensure that all children grow up safe from preventable diseases.
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6: From the National Weather Service forecast for today, mostly sunny skies throughout the day with a high near 85 degrees. Tonight, partly cloudy skies overnight with a low near 68. For Thursday, it's going to be sunny with a chance of showers and thunderstorms and a high near 88.
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9: From the National Weather Service forecast for today, mostly sunny skies throughout the day with a high near 85 degrees. Tonight, partly cloudy skies overnight with a low near 68. For Thursday, it's going to be sunny with a chance of showers and thunderstorms and a high near 88.
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0: Daryl Hall and John Oates, great song, Sarah Smile, one of their first big hits. I'm Chris Kellogg, glad you're spending time with us. A lot more of your favorites coming right now.
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0: They're chic and good times. If you do not have a pet, you should have one. 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In fact, by about 22%.
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2: 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Save big money at Menards. Good morning, I'm John Sutton with your local news. A Plymouth man is headed to prison for child sex crimes. The Norwalk Reflector says that 37-year-old Adrian Gamboa was previously convicted on 5 counts of pandering obscenity involving a minor. Gamboa will spend around 1.5

0: and a half years behind bars. A child was hit by a vehicle at a gas station in Vermilion on Tuesday. According to the Sandusky Register, the incident happened at a gas station on Route 60 in Vermilion Township. The child did not appear to have any serious injuries. It's nearly time for Safety Town in Monroeville. It's scheduled for the first week of August for children entering kindergarten. Police say Safety Town letters have been sent out to families with students enrolled in kindergarten at the public and parochial schools in town. Safety Town includes education on traffic and pedestrian safety, bicycle safety, fire safety, stranger awareness, and school bus safety. Norwalk City Council has approved a resolution for funding of a crosswalk project at McGuan Park. According to Norwalk Ohio News, $23,000 was moved to a line item to pay for the mid-block crosswalk project on West Washington Street that includes the purchase of a rapid flashing beacon and concrete and striping work to be done by the city's General Service Department. A body found in a lake at Finley State Park has been ruled a drowning. The body of 52-year-old Stacy Moore was recovered last Friday from waters at the state park. The case remains under investigation. In sports news, the Cleveland Guardians lost to Minnesota last night with a score of 3-1. From the National Weather Service forecast for today, patchy fog early this morning, otherwise mostly sunny with a high near 86. Tonight, partly cloudy skies overnight with a low near 68. For Thursday, it's going to be mostly sunny throughout the day with a high near 88. I'm John Sutton with your 92.9 WLKR Classic News.
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9: From the National Weather Service forecast for today, mostly sunny skies throughout the day with a high near 86 degrees. Tonight, partly cloudy skies overnight with a low near 68 degrees. For Thursday, mostly sunny skies throughout the day with a high near 88 degrees.
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0: Mr. Mister on Beck's 56th birthday. 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

0: Jack and Diane on a Wednesday morning. I'm Jenna Clay. And do you get along with your neighbors? 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Also, things like annoying pets, messy yards, foul odors, and dangerous trees can reduce the value of your home significantly if you're trying to sell.
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1: AP News, I'm Marcela Sanchez. President Trump says he thinks the interim agreement between the U.S. and Iran is over at the NATO summit in Turkey. He also said he will let negotiations continue.
2: To me, I think it's over. I don't want to deal with them anymore. They're scum. You know what scum is? They're scum. They're sick people. They're led by sick people. And they're vicious, violent people. And if they had a nuclear weapon, they'd use it. As far as I'm concerned, it's over. I'll speak to our negotiators.
1: Earlier, the U.S. had launched a series of strikes on Iran in response to attacks on three ships in the Strait of Hormuz. Iran retaliated with strikes targeting Bahrain and Kuwait. Ahead of the NATO summit, Trump also renewed his demand that the U.S. take over Greenland. Denmark's Prime Minister Mette Frederiksen says her country is ready to defend the territory. A judge is rejecting the Justice Department's attempt to get names of 2020 election workers in Fulton County, Georgia.
3: A federal judge has ruled that the U.S. Department of Justice cannot have access to personal information for every person who worked during the 2020 election in Georgia's Fulton County. The Justice Department in April obtained a grand jury subpoena seeking the names and personal contact information of county employees and volunteer poll workers. The county argued the subpoena was overly broad and meant to target and harass President Donald Trump's opponents. In its ruling Tuesday, U.S. District Judge William Ray called the subpoena unreasonable. I'm Lisa Dwyer.
1: Oil prices surged nearly 6% after Trump announced earlier that the interim agreement with Iran was over, but would allow talks to continue. This is AP News.
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9: From the National Weather Service forecast for today, mostly sunny skies throughout the day with a high near 86 degrees. Tonight, partly cloudy skies overnight with a low near 68 degrees. For Thursday, mostly sunny skies throughout the day with a high near 88 degrees.
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2: Good morning, I'm John Sutton with your local news. A Plymouth man is headed to prison for child sex crimes. The Norwalk Reflector says

0: The 37-year-old Adrian Gamboa was previously convicted on 5 counts of pandering obscenity involving a minor. Gamboa will spend around 1.5 years behind bars. A child was hit by a vehicle at a gas station in Vermilion on Tuesday. According to the Sandusky Register, the incident happened at a gas station on Route 60 in Vermilion Township. The child did not appear to have any serious injuries. It's nearly time for Safety Town in Monroeville. It's scheduled for the first week of August for children entering kindergarten. Police say Safety Town letters have been sent out to families with students enrolled in kindergarten at the public and parochial schools in town. Safety Town includes education on traffic and pedestrian safety, bicycle safety, fire safety, stranger awareness, and school and school bus safety. Norwalk City Council has approved a resolution for funding of a crosswalk project at McGuan Park. According to Norwalk Ohio News, $23,000 was moved to a line item to pay for the mid-block crosswalk project on West Washington Street that includes the purchase of a rapid flashing beacon and concrete and striping work to be done by the city's General Service Department. A body found in a lake at Finley State Park has been ruled a drowning. The body of 52-year-old Stacy Moore was recovered last Friday from waters at the state park. The case remains under investigation. In sports news, the Cleveland Guardians lost to Minnesota last night with a score of 3-1. From the National Weather Service forecast, for today, patchy fog early this morning, otherwise mostly sunny skies throughout the day with a high near 86 degrees. Tonight, partly cloudy skies overnight with a low near 68 degrees. For Thursday, mostly sunny skies throughout the day with a high near 88 degrees. 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

0: Pat Benatar with We Belong. I'm Jenna Clay. And do you remember being younger and kind of making fun of old people doing stuff? Well, there's a list floating around of old person habits that millennials used to mock, but now they're like, okay, kind of amazing. Like running. I don't agree with this one, but okay. Eating an early dinner. This one I get behind. Have you been to eat at 4 p.m.? There's no lines. It's amazing. Staying home on weekends. That's great too. Getting off social media, going to bed earlier. Yes, please. And finally, listening to music at a normal volume. No, I can't get behind this one. Absolutely not. Turn this station up.
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7: From the National Weather Service forecast for today, mostly sunny skies throughout the day with a high near 86 degrees. Tonight, partly cloudy skies overnight with a low near 68 degrees. For Thursday, mostly sunny skies throughout the day with a high near 88 degrees.
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6: AP News, I'm Marcela Sanchez. President Trump says the interim agreement with Iran is over, saying, frankly, I don't want to waste my time with them. He was speaking with reporters in Turkey with NATO Secretary General Mark Rutte. The AP's Donna Warder has more.
7: They're liars. They're cheats. They're sick people. They've hurt their people. They killed 54,000 people as of now that were protesting.
8: Trump says he'll allow talks on the Iran war to continue. On the topic of NATO, Rutte says he believes the U.S. is fully committed to the alliance. Trump says he hasn't been happy with NATO
7: because of what they did with Greenland. And I'm not happy with NATO because of the fact that they didn't want to help us with the number one state sponsor of terror, that's Iran.
8: Denmark reiterated Wednesday that it will defend its territory of Greenland and would rely on NATO allies to honor their commitment to defend each other in the event of an attack. I'm Donna Warder.
6: Vermont Independent Senator Bernie Sanders is the latest and most notable lawmaker to pull support for Maine Democratic Senate nominee Graham Plattner following an allegation of sexual assault. Plattner has denied all the allegations and has not resigned from the race, but the succession battle to take his place was already underway yesterday. The family of 18-year-old Nolan Javier Wells, who was found dead after a July 4th boat trip, has retained civil rights attorney Ben Crump. Officials say his body was discovered Monday off the coast of Horn Island, Mississippi, where he was last seen with a group of friends Saturday afternoon. An investigation is underway into the circumstances of his disappearance. Oil prices surged more than 6% today after President Trump said the interim agreement with Iran was over, but would allow talks to continue. This is AP News.
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15: From the National Weather Service forecast for today, mostly sunny skies throughout the day with a high near 86 degrees. Tonight, partly cloudy skies overnight with a low near 68 degrees. For Thursday, mostly sunny skies throughout the day with a high near 88 degrees.
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0: Blondie, I'm Jenna Clay, and if you need to recall something, warm up your memory first by moving your eyes from side to side for 30 seconds. They say it will help the interaction between the two hemispheres of the brain, but I tried it. Okay, now I'm dizzy. I can't remember anything. I'm just dizzy.
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3: Good morning, I'm John Sutton with your local news.

0: obscenity involving a minor, Gamboa will spend around 1.5 years behind bars. A child was hit by a vehicle at a gas station in Vermilion on Tuesday. According to the Sandusky Register, the incident happened at a gas station on Route 60 in Vermilion Township. The child did not appear to have any serious injuries. It's nearly time for Safety Town in Monroeville. It's scheduled for the first week of August for children entering kindergarten. Police say Safety Town letters have been sent out to families with students enrolled in kindergarten at the public and parochial schools in town. Safety Town includes education on traffic and pedestrian safety, bicycle safety, fire safety, stranger awareness, and school and school bus safety. Norwalk City Council has approved a resolution for funding of a crosswalk project at McGowan Park. According to Norwalk Ohio News, $23,000 was moved to a line item to pay for the mid-block crosswalk project on West Washington Street that includes the purchase of a rapid flashing beacon and concrete and striping work to be done by the city's General Service Department. A body found in a lake at Finley State Park has been ruled a drowning. The body of 52-year-old Stacy Moore was recovered last Friday from waters at the state park. The case remains under investigation. In sports news, the Cleveland Guardians lost to Minnesota last night with a score of 3-1. From the National Weather Service forecast, for today, patchy fog early this morning, otherwise mostly sunny skies throughout the day with a high near 86 degrees. Tonight, partly cloudy skies overnight with a low near 68 degrees. For Thursday, mostly sunny skies throughout the day with a high near 88 degrees. 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
10: From the National Weather Service forecast for today, mostly sunny skies throughout the day with a high near 86 degrees. Tonight, partly cloudy skies overnight with a low near 68 degrees. For Thursday, mostly sunny skies throughout the day with a high near 88 degrees.
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0: 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And within 4 years, those late starters caught up to those who had good habits their whole life.
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11: AP News, I'm Marcela Sanchez. President Trump says the interim agreement with Iran is over, saying, frankly, I don't want to waste my time with them. He was speaking with reporters in Turkey with NATO Secretary General Mark Rutte. The AP's Donna Warder has more.
12: They're liars. They're cheats. They're sick people. They've hurt their people. They killed 54,000 people as of now that were protesting.
13: But Trump says he'll allow talks on the Iran war to continue. On the topic of NATO, Rutte says

0: He believes the U.S. is fully committed to the alliance. Trump says he hasn't been happy with NATO.
1: Because of what they did with Greenland. And I'm not happy with NATO because of the fact that they didn't want to help us with the number one state sponsor of terror, that's Iran.
0: Denmark reiterated Wednesday that it will defend its territory of Greenland and would rely on NATO allies to honor their commitment to defend each other in the event of an attack. I'm Donna Warder.
2: Vermont Independent Senator Bernie Sanders is the latest and most notable lawmaker to pull support for Maine Democratic Senate nominee Graham Plattner following an allegation of sexual assault. Plattner has denied all the allegations and has not resigned from the race, but the succession battle to take his place was already underway yesterday. The family of 18-year-old Nolan Javier Wells, who was found dead after a July 4th boat trip, has retained civil rights attorney Ben Crump. Officials say his body was discovered Monday off the coast of Horn Island, Mississippi, where he was last seen with a group of friends Saturday afternoon. An investigation is underway into the circumstances of his disappearance. Oil prices surged more than 6% today after President Trump said the interim agreement with Iran was over, but would allow talks to continue. This is AP News.
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4: 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And that is enough.
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8: From the National Weather Service forecast for today, mostly sunny skies throughout the day with a high near 86 degrees. Tonight, partly cloudy skies overnight with a low near 68 degrees. For Thursday, mostly sunny skies throughout the day with a high near 88 degrees.
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0: way, way back in the closet here. Ouch. Whoa. We're digging out these. Ah, this will be great. Now this is a lost classic.
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0: Winner Takes It All. That is your Lost Classic. I'm Jenna Clay, and the emotional weight of that song inspired the creation of the Mamma Mia musical, and thank goodness it did. In the film adaptation, Meryl Streep performed the ballad, which Bjorn, the singer, you know, and songwriter, described as something he could only have dreamed of. Progressive Commercial Insurance, protecting your business vehicles 24/7. 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
5: There's nearly 678,290,000 kids under five around the world. 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That's why vaccines matter so much. For 40 years, Rotary and partners have delivered vaccines globally. 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Impressive, right? But 12.5 million children are still totally unvaccinated. Rotary knows we can find them. Because when Rotary and Indian vaccinators looked for families at bus and train stations, used motorbikes, and trekked house to house, they lowered polio cases by 94%. See? It can be done. And the results are worth it. Let's ensure that all children grow up safe from preventable diseases.
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8: From the National Weather Service forecast for today, mostly sunny skies throughout the day with a high near 86 degrees. Tonight, partly cloudy skies overnight with a low near 68 degrees. For Thursday, mostly sunny skies throughout the day with a high near 88 degrees.
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0: Corey Hart, sunglasses at night. I'm Jenna Clay, and don't squeeze too much into your summer vacation. One in five men admit they come home from a vacation so tired they need a vacation. I believe it's 5 out of 5 for women.
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0: All that she wants is a beer. I'm Jenna Clay, and beer lovers, good news. Scientists in Japan tinkered with a single gene in brewer's yeast and found a strain that pumps out way more of a natural compound linked to fighting fatigue and boosting the immune system. Basically, science may have accidentally invented a beer with benefits.
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3: From the National Weather Service forecast for today, mostly sunny skies throughout the day with a high near 86 degrees. Tonight, partly cloudy skies overnight with a low near 68 degrees. For Thursday, mostly sunny skies throughout the day with a high near 88 degrees.
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That's our goal today. Just have some fun. It's Wednesday. Let's make it a good one. Jay Coffey checking in. Let's get to work. Coming up in just a few minutes. Got a couple of things you might want to know, including news about a groundbreaking actress.

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0: Well, that takes us back to summertime 1983 from their album Little Robbers, The Motels with Martha Davis and Suddenly Last Summer. Jay Covey with some things you might want to know. Well, Louise Lasser, the Emmy-nominated actress, best known for her groundbreaking title role in Mary Hartman, and for appearances in early Woody Allen films, passed away on Monday at her Manhattan home. She was 87. Pringles has introduced Pringles-flavored hot dog buns in three flavors, sour cream and onion, barbecue and honey mustard. I'm going to have to try them. And Apple has increased orders for its new foldable phone to 10 million, up from the previous target of 7 or 8 million. When you speed, you have less time to react. Follow the speed limit to keep other road users safe. Speeding catches up with you. 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
7: From the National Weather Service forecast for today, mostly sunny skies throughout the day with a high near 86 degrees. Tonight, partly cloudy skies overnight with a low near 68 degrees. For Thursday, mostly sunny skies throughout the day with a high near 88 degrees.
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0: George Michael and Andrew Ridgeley taking us back to July 1984. A huge hit for Wham coming off their album Make It Big and Careless Whisper.
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0: From the summer of 1982, Fleetwood Mac and Hold Me, that song written by Christine McVie about her relationship with the Beach Boys' Dennis Wilson. Hey, this is Jay Coffey. So Flashdance star Jennifer Beals will be joining the highly anticipated new CBS original series NCIS New York as a series regular in the newest installment of the world's most successful television franchise. Beals will be joining previously announced stars LL Cool J, who returns as NCIS Special Agent Sam Hanna, and Scott Kahn as NCIS Special Agent Nick Schaefer. NCIS New York will air on Tuesday nights coming up this fall on CBS.
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3: From the National Weather Service forecast for today, mostly sunny skies throughout the day with a high near 86 degrees. Tonight, partly cloudy skies overnight with a low near 68 degrees. For Thursday, mostly sunny skies throughout the day with a high near 88 degrees.
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0: Just shaking things up on your Wednesday. A little touch of the cars out of late 1981. Hey, this is Jay Coffey, and from the American Journal of Medicine, you know it's never too late to stop being a slug. A study reports that middle-aged people who quit smoking, started exercising, and eating better, even if they were couch potatoes, decreased their risk of heart disease by 35%. Now, within 4 years, the late starters, well, they caught up to those who had good habits their whole life. It's time to get started. 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
10: From the National Weather Service forecast for today, mostly sunny skies throughout the day with a high near 86 degrees. Tonight, partly cloudy skies overnight with a low near 68 degrees. For Thursday, mostly sunny skies throughout the day with a high near 88 degrees.
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0: Tom Cochran, late 1991 action. He wrote that big hit, and Life is a Highway from his album Mad Mad World. Hey, it is Jay Coffey. So the main Cabin Masters crew is going to be taking on their biggest project yet in the new 6-episode series, Main Cabin Masters All In. Now, the team's going to transform a rundown bed and breakfast into a stunning 12-acre lakeside inn. All In will premiere Sunday, July 19th on HGTV. Today's featured artist on the Daily Double Play is the 4th best-selling solo artist in the U.S.
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5: From the National Weather Service forecast for today, mostly sunny skies throughout the day with a high near 86 degrees. Tonight, partly cloudy skies overnight with a low near 68 degrees. For Thursday, mostly sunny skies throughout the day with a high near 88 degrees.
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0: We complete this edition of the Daily Double Play with Movin' Out Anthony's song written by Billy Joel, featured from his 1977 album, The Stranger. And we got things underway with Big Shot, released as a single in early 1979. Billy had said in an interview that while writing the lyrics to Big Shot, he was thinking of Mick Jagger singing the song to Bianca Jagger. And in the official music video, Billy does appear to be mimicking Mick Jagger during the second verse.
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2: Good afternoon, I'm Josh Bowman. A Plymouth man is headed to prison for child sex crimes. The Norwalk Reflector says that 37-year-old Adrian Gamboa was previously convicted on 5 counts of pandering obscenity involving a minor. Gamboa will spend around 1.5 years behind bars. A body found in a lake at Findlay State Park has been ruled a drowning. The body of 52-year-old Stacy Moore was recovered last Friday from waters at the state park. The case remains under investigation. A child was hit by a vehicle at a gas station in Vermilion on Tuesday. According to the Sandusky Register, the incident happened at a gas station on Route 60 in Vermilion Township. The child did not appear to have any serious injuries. It's nearly time for Safety Town in Monroeville. It's scheduled for the first week of August for children entering kindergarten. Police say Safety Town letters have been sent out to families

0: The students enrolled in kindergarten at the public and parochial schools in town. Safety Town includes education on traffic and pedestrian safety, bicycle safety, fire safety, stranger awareness, and school and school bus safety. Norwalk City Council has approved a resolution for funding of a crosswalk project at McGuan Park. According to Norwalk Ohio News, $23,000 was moved to a line item to pay for the mid-block crosswalk project on West Washington Street that includes the purchase of a rapid flashing beacon and concrete and striping work to be done by the city's General Services Department. In sports, the Cleveland Guardians playing at the Minnesota Twins tonight. First pitch at 7:40. Weather mostly sunny with a high of 86 today and partly cloudy tonight, a low of 68. I'm Josh Bowman with your 92.9 local news.
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Hey, this is Jay Coffey, and coming up in just a couple of minutes, you know the light from your phone can be damaging your skin? 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

0: 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Just enjoy yourself. 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
5: From the National Weather Service forecast for today, mostly sunny skies throughout the day with a high near 86 degrees. Tonight, partly cloudy skies overnight with a low near 68 degrees. For Thursday, mostly sunny skies throughout the day with a high near 88 degrees.
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2: I'm Ed Donahue. President Trump is telling Iran to be ready for more strikes. The U.S. targeted Iran overnight. The president says it's retaliation for recent Iranian strikes on ships in the Strait of Hormuz. As a result, oil prices are higher.
3: As oil goes, so goes everything else. But anytime we hit, if we hit Iran, oil goes up a little bit. It's all right.
2: At the NATO summit, the president threatened to strike Iran's civilian infrastructure, including electric plants and desalinization plants, and to seize Karg Island with its oil infrastructure. Funeral processions for Iran's late supreme leader are being held in the holy Iraqi cities of Najaf and Karbala. President Trump also said the U.S. will give a license for its Patriot air defense systems to be made overseas for Ukraine to counter Russian missile attacks.
3: We'll show them how to do it. It's very complex, actually. But it's you'll figure out the complexity quickly.
2: Russian attacks kill four people across Ukraine, striking Kyiv for a second straight day. Denmark is pushing back after President Trump brought up old wounds about Greenland. Here's the AP's Sagar Magani.
4: The president's been repeating his demands that the U.S. should control Greenland, not Denmark.
3: Greenland is very important for the United States, but it's not important for Denmark.
4: And says it's not just about protecting America.
3: We need it for protection of the world.
4: Citing Russian and Chinese meddling in the Arctic.
5: Greenland is, of course, not for sale.
4: Danish Prime Minister Mette Frederiksen.
5: We are ready to defend every inch of NATO, including our own territory.
4: Sagar Magani, Washington.
2: Health authorities in Gaza say an Israeli strike killed an organizer of public screenings for World Cup matches in the enclave. The Israeli strike happened just before kickoff of the Egypt-Argentina match. The organizer worked with the Egyptian committee in Gaza. This is AP News.
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13: From the National Weather Service forecast for today, mostly sunny skies throughout the day with a high near 86 degrees. Tonight, partly cloudy skies overnight with a low near 68 degrees. For Thursday, mostly sunny skies throughout the day with a high near 88 degrees.
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15: From the National Weather Service forecast for today, mostly sunny skies throughout the day with a high near 86 degrees.

0: Tonight, partly cloudy skies overnight with a low near 68 degrees. For Thursday, mostly sunny skies throughout the day with a high near 88 degrees.
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0: for Thursday. Mostly sunny skies throughout the day with a high near 88 degrees.
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9: From the National Weather Service forecast for today, mostly sunny skies throughout the day with a high near 86 degrees. Tonight, partly cloudy skies overnight with a low near 68 degrees. For Thursday, mostly sunny skies throughout the day with a high near 88 degrees.
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Scoring the Grammy Award for Disco Song of the Year, Gloria Gaynor's classic I Will Survive. Jay Coffey with a great tip. You know, the next time you get that helicopter instinct with your kids, well,

0: parent your pet instead. Now, researchers say that clinginess is fine for pets since they don't need to be independent ever. However, watching over every aspect of your child's life can stunt their development and make them emotionally and or financially dependent on you for the rest of their lives. And that doesn't sound very appealing.
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It's

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7: From the National Weather Service forecast for today, mostly sunny skies throughout the day with a high near 86 degrees. Tonight, partly cloudy skies overnight with a low near 68 degrees. For Thursday, mostly sunny skies throughout the day with a high near 88 degrees.
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7: From the National Weather Service forecast for today, mostly sunny skies throughout the day with a high near 86 degrees. Tonight, partly cloudy skies overnight with a low near 68 degrees. For Thursday, mostly sunny skies throughout the day with a high near 88 degrees.
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2: On the heels of a 4th of July weekend, I caught up with Ryan Blaney to talk about his favorite 4th of July stories, and one story in particular came to mind, where he was launching fireworks when maybe he shouldn't have. Take a listen.
4: I don't shoot off many. If I do shoot them off, you know, don't be that guy.
2: Right.
4: Like, shoot them off for like a minute, and then you're done, right? Don't have like a 15-minute thing, you know, keeping people up. And I have a baby now, so like, I feel for people that have children that have to live through the fireworks.
2: Yeah.
4: I was shooting fireworks off one time. I lived at this other house on Dale Jr.'s property, and his mom got pretty mad at me one time, and I could hear her yelling through the woods, and so we stopped it immediately. So, yeah.
2: All right, this may be a dumb question, but fireworks don't seem like the type of thing where you can stop that immediately. Like, was someone going to, like, put the fuse out? Like,
4: well, you just, you know, it's, you have to light them at different times, right? Yeah. I mean, it's not like we're not intricate and have all of them on a rig, right? Maybe you have a box with a handful of them in there that kind of shoot mortars or whatever, but, no, a lot of them are just, yeah, single-use shoot up, so just stop lighting them. And you can stop.
2: I've never been yelled at by Dale Jr.'s mom. Yeah. What's that like?
4: Terrifying.
2: Yeah.
4: It was terrifying. We shut it down right away, and I saw her later that week and apologized, and then I just texted Dale. I said, tell your mother I'm sorry that evening. So, yeah, but it was good. I could hear her through the woods. She said, shoot off another firework, and I'm calling the cops, and I knew who it was, so we stopped.
2: Well, it sounds like apologies were made, and I'm glad she didn't call the cops on Ryan Blaney. Maybe we'll see some fireworks at Echo Park Speedway this weekend. The action can be found on PRN. For PRN's Garage Pass, this is Andrew Kerlin.
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0: Stand back, Stevie Nicks, and it's John Summers, and the big event over the weekend, we just can't stop talking about it. Taylor Swift, Travis Kelce, Madison Square Garden wedding, right? Now, at least one celeb turned down the invitation, Charles Barkley. He said he loves the couple, but he decided to turn down the invitation because it would have been too much for him. In what way, I'm not sure. Maybe he's busy. But he did say all he wanted to do was play golf.
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11: From the National Weather Service forecast for tonight, partly cloudy skies overnight with a low near 68 degrees. For Thursday, it's going to be mostly sunny throughout the day with a high near 88 degrees. For Thursday night, showers likely overnight with a low near 69 degrees.
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0: St. Alphonsus Parish, located just off Route 61 south of Norwalk, is hosting their annual Parish Festival on July 12th and 13th. 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
6: From the National Weather Service forecast for tonight, partly cloudy skies overnight with a low near 68 degrees. For Thursday, it's going to be mostly sunny throughout the day with a high near 88 degrees. For Thursday night, showers likely overnight with a low near 69 degrees.
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2: Good afternoon, I'm Josh Bowman. A Plymouth man is headed to prison for child sex crimes. The Norwalk Reflector says that 37-year-old Adrian Gamboa was previously convicted on 5 counts of pandering obscenity involving a minor. Gamboa will spend around 1.5 years behind bars. A body found in a lake at Finley State Park has been ruled a drowning. The body of 52-year-old Stacy Moore was recovered last Friday from waters at the state park. The case remains under investigation. A child was hit by a vehicle at a gas station in Vermilion on Tuesday. According to the Sandusky Register, the incident happened at a gas station on Route 60 in Vermilion Township. The child did not appear to have any serious injuries. It's nearly time for Safety Town in Monroeville. It's scheduled for the first week of August for children entering kindergarten. Police say Safety Town letters have been sent out to families with students enrolled in kindergarten at the public and parochial schools in town. Safety Town includes education on traffic and pedestrian safety, bicycle safety, fire safety, stranger awareness, and school and school bus safety. Norwalk City Council has approved a resolution for funding of a crosswalk project at McGuan Park. According to Norwalk, Ohio News, 20

0: $3,000 was moved to a line item to pay for the mid-block crosswalk project on West Washington Street that includes the purchase of a rapid flashing beacon and concrete and striping work to be done by the city's General Services Department. In sports, the Cleveland Guardians playing at the Minnesota Twins tonight. First pitch at 7:40. Weather mostly sunny with a high of 86 today and partly cloudy tonight, a low of 68. I'm Josh Bowman with your 92.9 local news.
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3: Have you noticed bad behavior has become normalized at interscholastic athletic events? Some fans seem angry. They lack civility toward one another. Some even get aggressive and unruly. Time out! What is going on? This has to stop. Let's not forget, school sports aren't just about winning. 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

0: just fine when Lionel left. And of course, Lionel Richie's doing just fine. He's on tour right now with Earth, Wind, and Fire. But anyway, that was a huge, big hit. And Lionel figured, well, you know what? If I can write him and sing him, I might as well do it on my own. Can't blame a dude. Anyway, oh no, the Commodores. Today's Lost Classic. We'll do another one tomorrow right around the same time. 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

0: Best for tonight, partly cloudy skies overnight with a low near 68 degrees. For Thursday, it's going to be mostly sunny throughout the day with a high near 88 degrees. For Thursday night, showers likely overnight with a low near 69 degrees.
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0: That's a fix, and one thing leads to another, which is usually the case, you know, when you think about it. So, I guess Americans want shorter films. The ideal movie length is just 88 minutes. 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Most movies can be significantly longer, with Christopher Nolan's The Odyssey coming in, expected to clock in at 172 minutes, 84 minutes longer than audiences say is best. It'll be interesting to see how that movie does.
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8: 8 News. I'm Ed Donahue. President Trump is sending more mixed messages about what's to come in Iran. Here's the AP Sagar Magani.
9: At the NATO summit in Turkey, the president said Iran should be ready again after U.S. strikes last night.
10: I'll give them a little warning. We're going to hit them hard tonight.
9: Saying Iranian attacks in the Strait of Hormuz effectively ended a ceasefire. Hours later, he said this is not a return to full-scale war.
10: I don't think it's going to start again. I think it's going to go very quickly.
9: But at the same time,
10: we can play games, but I'm not sure I want to make a deal. Let's just finish the job.
9: The president's repeatedly threatened to ramp up attacks on Iran before pulling back, and his latest remarks add more uncertainty. Oil prices shot up today once he said the interim deal to stop fighting is over. Sagar Magani, Washington.
8: President Trump gave a confusing answer on why he's changing planes on the way home. He's not flying on the new Air Force One, but on the old one. When asked if security concerns played a role in the switch, he didn't directly answer.
10: It's a very dangerous profession. No, I'm number one on the kill list for Iran. They're lovely people. I'm number one.
8: Images of the jet captured since its unveiling show it is not equipped with some of the same missile detection and countermeasure systems as older jets. Former Wisconsin Judge Hannah Dugan has been spared prison time for ushering a Mexican defendant out of her courtroom as Immigration and Customs Enforcement agents waited in the hallway. Michigan is experiencing its largest outbreak of a parasite.

0: Infection that causes severe diarrhea. Nearly 1,000 people have been diagnosed with cyclospora. No deaths have been reported. A federal judge says writer E. Jean Carroll can be paid the $5.8 million set aside after a jury found President Trump sexually abused her in 1996 and later defamed her. This is AP News.
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4: From the National Weather Service forecast for tonight, partly cloudy skies overnight with a low near 68 degrees. For Thursday, it's going to be mostly sunny throughout the day with a high near 88 degrees. For Thursday night, showers likely overnight with a low near 69 degrees.
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3: Good afternoon, I'm Josh Bowman. A Plymouth man is headed to prison for child sex crimes. The Norwalk Reflector says that 37-year-old Adrian Gamboa was previously convicted on 5 counts of pandering obscenity involving a minor. Gamboa will spend around 1.5 years behind bars. A body found in a lake at Finley State Park has been ruled a drowning. The body of 52-year-old Stacy Moore was recovered last Friday from waters at the state park. The case remains under investigation. A child was hit by a vehicle at a gas station in Vermilion on Tuesday. According to the Sandusky Register, the incident happened at a gas station on Route 60 in Vermilion Township. The child did not appear to have any serious injuries. It's nearly time for Safety Town in Monroeville. It's scheduled for the first week of August for children entering kindergarten. Police say Safety Town letters have been sent out to families with students enrolled in kindergarten at the public and parochial schools in town. Safety Town includes education on traffic and pedestrian safety, bicycle safety, fire safety, stranger awareness, and school and school bus safety. Norwalk City Council has approved a resolution for funding of a crosswalk project at McGuan Park. According to Norwalk Ohio News, $23,000 was moved to a line item to pay for the mid-block crosswalk project on West Washington Street that includes the purchase of a rapid flashing beacon and concrete and striping work to be done by the city's General Services Department. In sports, the Cleveland Guardians playing at the Minnesota Twins tonight. First pitch at 7:40. Weather mostly sunny with a high of 86 today and partly cloudy tonight, a low of 68. 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
5: From the National Weather Service forecast for tonight, partly cloudy skies overnight with a low near 68 degrees. For Thursday, it's going to be mostly sunny throughout the day with a high near 88 degrees. For Thursday night, showers likely overnight with a low near 69 degrees.
6: I mean, as I say, they are original 1970s. 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

0: Michael Jackson doing Beat It, and a couple of ace guitar players on that one. Eddie Van Halen, Steve Lukather, I Mean.
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0: Don Henley and the Heart of the Matter. Well, listening to music is what it's all about around here. It helps fight brain fog, too. Improves your memory. They found out that when adults listen to music for just 12 minutes a day for 12 weeks, 54% of them showed improvements in tests of memory, reaction time, information processing. Well, listening to music also helps reduce the stress that causes the brain cells to age. So, yeah, see, you're listening, it's doing you good.
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9: AP News, I'm Ben Thomas. The U.S. military says it's carrying out another round of strikes on Iran. The announcement hours after President Trump said Iranian attacks on ships in the Strait of Hormuz signaled the end of the ceasefire.
10: Well, we hit them very hard last night. Very, very hard. Probably hit them hard again tonight.
9: As for negotiations to end the war,
11: they're bad people. They're bad people. And frankly, I don't want to waste my time with them.
9: Trump spoke at a NATO summit in Turkey, where he was later asked whether it all meant a return to all-out war.
12: I don't think it's going to start again. I think it's going to go very quickly.
9: But the talk sent oil prices climbing. Brent crude rose more than 5%, settling just above $78 per barrel. Stocks were shaky worldwide. On Wall Street, the Dow lost 576 points, or 1.1%. The S&P fell 0.3%, the Nasdaq 0.2%. Back at the NATO summit, President Trump offered praise for his Ukrainian counterpart, and Sagar Magani reports more help.
13: The president says the U.S. will give Ukraine a license to produce Patriot air defense systems.
11: We'll give them the right to make Patriots.
13: A big coup for Volodymyr Zelensky, who's long been asking the U.S. to provide more Patriots or a license so Ukraine can produce its own.
14: Patriot system is the best, you know. In the wall.
13: Saying air defense is a top priority against Russian missile strikes. The tone of this meeting was starkly different from past encounters when the president berated Zelensky.
11: We've actually developed a good relationship, it's hard to believe, right?
13: Saying Zelensky has been very effective during nearly 5 years of war.
11: He's done an amazing job.
13: Sagar Magani, Washington.
9: And a federal judge in New York's ordered writer E. Jean Carroll be paid the $5.8 million resting in escrow since the jury said President Trump sexually abused and defamed her. This is AP News.
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3: From the National Weather Service forecast for tonight, partly cloudy skies overnight with a low near 68 degrees. For Thursday, it's going to be mostly sunny throughout the day with a high near 88 degrees. For Thursday night, showers likely overnight with a low near 69 degrees.
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Turn to the person you love that's next to you and say, baby, you're still the one. Here comes Orleans.

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0: ABC and be near me. Strangely, it rhymes. Maybe not so strangely. By the way, have you ever been busted by the grammar police? You know, somebody who's always correcting how you speak or how you write. Well, I had to research this, right? Find that grammar police tend to be introverts who are more likely to judge a person negatively based on grammatical errors and spelling mistakes, right? The study also found people who are sensitive to grammatical errors are also more likely to be grumpy by nature. Extroverted people, on the other hand, are more likely to ignore grammatical errors. They say it's science. I don't know.
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3: 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There will be things including toys, collars, leashes, bowls, beds, and more. Also on Saturday, it's a park run with Osborne Metro Park from 9 until 10 a.m. This event is a free weekly 5K open to anyone in the community to participate. 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

0: St. Alphonsus Parish, located just off Route 61 south of Norwalk, is hosting their annual Parish Festival on July 12th and 13th. Enjoy barbecue, chicken and ham dinners with mashed potatoes, a roll, and famous green beans with a fresh baked piece of pie at $15 per meal. There will also be raffle tickets, children's games, live auction by Father Ron Schock, and the Mark Jones Memorial Softball Tournament. A beer and snack bar will also be open. Join the fun at the St. Alphonsus Parish Festival on July 12th and 13th.
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5: From the National Weather Service forecast for tonight, partly cloudy skies overnight with a low near 68 degrees. For Thursday, it's going to be mostly sunny throughout the day with a high near 88 degrees. For Thursday night, showers likely overnight with a low near 69 degrees.
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0: 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And according to the experts, they say the latest album of Def Leppard will shock fans.
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0: If you leave OMD, Pretty in Pink soundtrack and all that stuff. Hey, you want to be more persuasive and likable? According to the Journal of Experimental Psychology, lower the pitch of your voice. Excuse me. Lower the pitch of your voice. Lowering the pitch of your voice in the first few seconds of an interaction can help you influence others. That's what they say. People who lowered their voice were also seen as being more prestigious and admirable by their peers in the study. Okay, I'll work on it.
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0: Took him about 25 minutes to write that one, according to Freddie Mercury. It's time well spent, of course. Crazy Little Thing Called Love. It is Queen, and I'm John Summers. And okay, it's fine to wash your hands in cold water. I can't get this through my brain, but apparently it's true. The Journal of Food Protection says so. A study found that washing hands in cold, lukewarm, or hot water removed bacteria equally well, even though hot water is commonly believed to be better at killing germs. I don't know, just the feeling of hot water makes it sink in more? I don't know.
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13: From the National Weather Service, forecast for tonight, partly cloudy skies overnight with a low

0: near 68 degrees. For Thursday, it's going to be mostly sunny throughout the day with a high near 88 degrees. For Thursday night, showers likely overnight with a low near 69 degrees.
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